from my shoulder to free. 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

Buckets of rain, buckets of tears, got all them buckets coming out of my ears. 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

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And everything about you is bringing me misery. Little red wagon, little red bike. 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I'm

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That's my bipolar shit, nigga. 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